23C. Thursday, mostly cloudy with a chance of showers expected, a high near 59 or 15 Celsius. Friday calls for partly sunny skies with a chance of showers, a high near 60 or 16C. Saturday, partly sunny with a slight chance of showers, then a chance of showers and thunderstorms, a high near 61 or 16 Celsius. Sunday, mostly sunny with a slight chance of showers, a high near 67, 19C. Monday, mostly sunny, a chance of showers, a high near 67, that's 19 Celsius. Okay.

tonight, scattered showers and thunderstorms expected, then isolated showers, mostly cloudy, a low around 53 or 12 C. Tomorrow, partly sunny skies with a chance of showers, a high near 74 or 23 C. Thursday, mostly cloudy with a chance of showers expected, a high near 59 or 15 Celsius. Friday calls for partly sunny skies with a chance of showers, a high near 60 or 16 C. Saturday, partly sunny with a slight chance of showers, then a chance of showers and thunderstorms, a high near 61 or 16 Celsius. Sunday, mostly sunny with a slight chance of showers, a high near 67, 19 C. Monday, mostly sunny, a chance of showers, a high near 67, that's 19 Celsius. Okay.

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tonight, scattered showers and thunderstorms expected, then isolated showers, mostly cloudy, a low around 53 or 12 C. Tomorrow, partly sunny skies with a chance of showers, a high near 74 or 23 C. Thursday, mostly cloudy with a chance of showers expected, a high near 59 or 15 Celsius. Friday calls for partly sunny skies with a chance of showers, a high near 60 or 16 C. Saturday, partly sunny with a slight chance of showers, then a chance of showers and thunderstorms, a high near 61 or 16 Celsius. Sunday, mostly sunny with a slight chance of showers, a high near 67, 19 C. Monday, mostly sunny, a chance of showers, a high near 67, that's 19 Celsius. Can't

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tonight, scattered showers and thunderstorms expected, then isolated showers, mostly cloudy, a low around 53 or 12 C. Tomorrow, partly sunny skies with a chance of showers, a high near 74 or 23 C. Thursday, mostly cloudy with a chance of showers expected, a high near 59 or 15 Celsius. Friday calls for partly sunny skies with a chance of showers, a high near 60 or 16 C. Saturday, partly sunny with a slight chance of showers, then a chance of showers and thunderstorms, a high near 61 or 16 Celsius. Sunday, mostly sunny with a slight chance of showers, a high near 67, 19 C. Monday, mostly sunny, a chance of showers, a high near 67, that's 19 Celsius. Okay.

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tonight, scattered showers and thunderstorms expected, then isolated showers, mostly cloudy, a low around 53 or 12 C. Tomorrow, partly sunny skies with a chance of showers, a high near 74 or 23 C. Thursday, mostly cloudy with a chance of showers expected, a high near 59 or 15 Celsius. Friday calls for partly sunny skies with a chance of showers, a high near 60 or 16 C. Saturday, partly sunny with a slight chance of showers, then a chance of showers and thunderstorms, a high near 61 or 16 Celsius. Sunday, mostly sunny with a slight chance of showers, a high near 67, 19 C. Monday, mostly sunny, a chance of showers, a high near 67, that's 19 Celsius. Okay.

0: left and right. He took his shoeshine rag and he held it tight. He stopped once to wipe the sweat away. I said, you mighty little boy to be a-working that way. He said, I like it, with a big wide grin. Kept on a-popping and he said again, get rhythm. 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
4: 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Thank you.

0: They lie in boot hills all through the West. The outlaws, the gunslingers, the Billy the Kids and worse. Say a fellow like the coward that shot Bill Hickok in the back. There's always one like that in every time of history. Most of them were varmints. But every once in a while, in one of them, there may have lived a man. He lay face down on the desert sand, clutching his six gun in his hand. Shot from behind, I thought he was dead, for under his heart was an ounce of lead. But a spark still burned, so I used my knife, and late that night, I saved the life of Ringo.
1: Ringo! Ringo!
0: I nursed him till the danger passed. The days went by, he mended fast. And then from dawn till setting sun, he practiced with that deadly gun. And hour on hour, I watched in awe. No human being could match the draw of Ringo.
1: Ringo! Ringo!
0: One day we rode the mountain crest, and I went east, and he went west. I took to law and wore a star, while he spread terror near and far. With lead and blood he gained such fame, all through the West they feared the name of Ringo.
1: Ringo! Ringo!
0: I knew someday I'd face the test, which one of us would be the best. And sure enough, the word came down that he was holed up in the town. I left the posse out in the street, and I went in alone to meet Ringo.
1: Ringo! Ringo!
0: They said my speed was next to none, but my lightning draw had just begun when I heard a blast that stung my wrist. The gun went flying from my fist, and I was looking down the bore of the deadly 44 of Ringo.
1: Ringo! Ringo!
0: They say that was the only time that anyone had seen him smile. He slowly lowered his gun, and then he said to me, "We're even, friend." And so at last I understood that there was still a spark of good in Ringo.
1: Ringo! Ringo!
0: I blocked the path of his retreat. He turned and stepped into the street. A dozen guns spit fire and lead. A moment later, he lay dead. The town began to shout and cheer. Nowhere was there shed a tear for Ringo.
1: Ringo!
0: The story spread throughout the land that I had beaten Ringo's hand. And it was just the years, they say, that made me put my guns away. But on his grave, they can't explain the tarnished star above the name of Ringo.

0: 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Tom T. Hall.
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0: some folks don't. 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

Good morning, Northern Maine and Western New Brunswick. Welcome into your hump day, Wednesday morning drive with Fireman Fred right here on Classic Country 94.7 Kix FM. It's the 27th day of May, about 46 degrees on the outside. Looks like we're in for showers all the way to Monday, with the exception being Friday. I'll give the weather forecast for you here in just a bit. Some news, sports, history of country music for today, that, and a whole lot more right here on your Wednesday morning drive. Welcome aboard.

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Current conditions now at Houlton International Airport, mostly cloudy, 47 degrees Fahrenheit, 8 degrees Celsius. Humidity is at 97%. The winds are calm, barometer 29.74. For today, scattered showers, high 72. Scattered showers again tonight, low 43. Chance of showers tomorrow, high of 55. Mostly cloudy tomorrow night, low 39. Partly sunny on Friday, high of 61. Mostly cloudy Friday night, low 38. Chance of showers for Saturday and Saturday night, high of 58, low of 36. Chance of showers on Sunday and Sunday night, high of 62, low of 38. And Monday, slight chance of showers, mostly sunny, high near 66 degrees.

Well, a study found that young women are almost as prone to road rage as young men are. The study found that female drivers are nearly as likely to tailgate, yell abusive language, shake their fists, blast their horns, and cut in front of other drivers. And Mexico City is sinking rapidly, with new data showing rates exceeding a half inch per month. City officials held a press conference to address concerns, then had to take the elevator down to get there. Classic Country, 94.7, Kix FM.

0: couple of wacky but true stories. They're short, so we'll read them both right now. Fugitive applies for police job. A wanted fugitive in China was caught after he applied for a job at a police station. A background check is what did him in. And teacher showed nude skydivers. A teacher in Germany was placed on administrative leave after he showed his class a video that included a group of nude skydivers. Wacky, but true.
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2: I'm Ross Ingram. Here's what's happening in Canada. Canadians from coast to coast are continuing to face food insecurity as income fails to keep pace with food price increases. Advocates say the country is failing to meet some people's human right to food. The latest data from Statistics Canada shows about 1 in 4 Canadians was living in a food insecure household last year. The numbers were released the same month as data showed food prices had increased 3.5% year over year. Marissa Alexander, Executive Director of Food Secure Canada, said the main issue is that folks don't have enough income to support their lifestyle. They're not getting paid fair wages or appropriate wages, while the cost of housing has gone up and the cost of groceries has gone up. The cost of rent and food alone, it says, can leave some people with little or no extra money for other basics. Tim Hortons says it intends to hire 10,000 local workers in the coming months and scale back its use of the temporary foreign worker program so there could be more opportunities for younger Canadians to find a job. This comes as youth unemployment in Canada shot up to over 14% in April. One expert said this may only amount to a drop in the bucket when it comes to fighting youth unemployment in Canada. Economics professor Moshe Lander at Concordia University says there

There's easily a million Canadian youth that could be using jobs right now. The coffee and donut chain said these hiring plans also include positions at 80 new locations to open this year across Canada. Tim Hortons also plans on renovating existing locations and overhauling their products and services. Nova Scotia's highest court has reserved its decision in the appeal of a Cape Breton man sentenced to life in prison for stomping another man to death nearly 4 years ago. Tyler Anthony McNeil was convicted of second-degree murder for a June 2022 attack in Sydney Mines that killed Leonard Groves. According to evidence at his trial, McNeil was visiting an apartment when he and others saw Groves trying to steal the motocross bike he left outside. McNeil and two other men chased down Groves, was knocked to the ground, and where McNeil repeatedly stomped and kicked him in the head, inflicting the injuries that caused his death. The appeal court gave no indication when it would rule in the case. Those are some of the stories making news today in the Maritimes and across Canada. This is the Atlantic News Network. Classic.

0: famous people birthdays for today, May 27 now. Lee Merriweather, actress. She was in Barnaby Jones, 91. Richard Schiff, actor from The Good Doctor, 71. Sean Kinney, musician from Alice in Chains, 60. Perry Gilpin, actress from Frasier, 65. Kathy Silvers, actress, Happy Days, also 65. Adam Carolla, comedian, TV host, 62. Todd Bridges, actor from Different Strokes, 61. Dondre Whitfield, actor, 57. Paul Bettany, actor from A Beautiful Mind, 55. Jack McBrayer, actor from 30 Rock, 53. Jamie Oliver, TV chef, 51. Andre 3000, musician, rapper, 51 as well. Jadakiss, a rapper, is also 51. Ben Feldman, actor from Mad Men, 46. Chris Colfer, actor from Glee, 36. Jade Carey, model, 27. If it's your birthday, happy birthday to you from all of us here at Classic Country 94.7 Kix FM.
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Well, we have reached hour number two of your Wednesday morning drive. Going to go with a song now from 2004 from John Michael Montgomery, Letters from Home.

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country music news and notes for today now. In 1939, Don Williams was born in Texas. A 2010 inductee into the Country Music Hall of Fame, he scored 17 number one hits and was given the nickname the Gentle Giant. He passed away in 2017 at age 78. In 1993, Patsy Cline's album, The Patsy Cline Collection, was certified gold. In 1994, Tim McGraw's album, Not a Moment Too Soon, was certified gold, platinum, and double platinum. In 2004, Willie Nelson had stitches and a cast removed from his left wrist 8 days after surgery for carpal tunnel syndrome. In 2012, Darius Rucker sang the national anthem before the Coca-Cola 600 at the Charlotte Motor Speedway in Concord, North Carolina.

0: In 2013, Trace Atkins served as the honorary Grand Marshal at the National Memorial Day Parade in Washington, D.C. In 2018, Kelly Clarkson performed the national anthem before the Indianapolis 500. In 2019, Justin Moore performed The Ones That Didn't Make It Back Home at the National Memorial Day Parade in Washington, D.C. And Josh Ross is 32, born in Watertown, Ontario, Canada, raised in the Toronto area. He was active in football, hockey, and motocross before injuries derailed his sports career. Since switching to music, he's found great success in Canada and is now climbing the charts in America as well. He's also toured with Bailey Zimmerman. 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
5: I'm Ross Ingram. Here's what's happening in Canada. Canadians from coast to coast are continuing to face food insecurity as income fails to keep pace with food price increases. Advocates say the country is failing to meet some people's human right to food. The latest data from Statistics Canada shows about one in four Canadians was living in a food insecure household last year. The numbers were released the same month as data showed food prices had increased 3.5% year over year. Marissa Alexander, Executive Director of Food Secure Canada, said the main issue is that folks don't have enough income to support their lifestyle. They're not getting paid fair wages or appropriate wages, while the cost of housing has gone up and the cost of groceries has gone up. The cost of rent and food alone, it says, can leave some people with little or no extra money for other basics. Tim Hortons says it intends to hire 10,000 local workers in the coming months and scale back its use of the temporary foreign worker program so there could be more opportunities for younger Canadians to find a job. This comes as youth unemployment

Employment in Canada shot up to over 14% in April. One expert said this may only amount to a drop in the bucket when it comes to fighting youth unemployment in Canada. Economics professor Moshe Lander at Concordia University says there's easily a million Canadian youth that could be using jobs right now. The coffee and donut chain said these hiring plans also include positions at 80 new locations to open this year across Canada. Tim Hortons also plans on renovating existing locations and overhauling their products and services. Nova Scotia's highest court has reserved its decision in the appeal of a Cape Breton man sentenced to life in prison for stomping another man to death nearly 4 years ago. Tyler Anthony McNeil was convicted of second-degree murder for a June 2022 attack in Sydney Mines that killed Leonard Groves. According to evidence at his trial, McNeil was visiting an apartment when he and others saw Groves trying to steal the motocross bike he left outside. McNeil and two other men chased down Groves, was knocked to the ground, and where McNeil repeatedly stomped and kicked him in the head, inflicting the injuries that caused his death. The appeal court gave no indication when it would rule in the case. Those are some of the stories making news today in the Maritimes and across Canada. This is the Atlantic News Network. Kick.

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3: Tim McGraw told his band that if his album Tim McGraw and the Dance Hall Doctors sold more than 500,000 copies in its release week, that he would treat them to Harley Davidson motorcycles and vintage cars. The album sold just over 600,000 copies, and come December, Tim kept his word, giving two members new motorcycles and the others a classic car. Very cool stuff. And 29 years ago, in 1997, competing versions of the hit How Do I Live were released by Trisha Yearwood and LeAnn Rimes. Trisha's version topped the country charts, while LeAnn saw great success on the pop and adult contemporary charts.
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We have a new upcoming country artist whose songs sound a lot like the 90s. It's Dustin Devine, Country Roots, Real Stories, live at the Holton Agricultural Fair, Saturday, July 12th, 7:30 p.m. or after the truck pulls. I'm going to listen to a song by him right now, Half Past Never.

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0: In sports, Michael Harris homered, had four hits to help the Atlanta Braves outlast the Boston Red Sox 7-6. Boston is now 22 up and 31 down, fifth place in the AL East. Might as well call it last place. They're not doing very well. They'll go at it again tonight.
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0: Johnny Russell, eating up the freeway. Bill Anderson, wow, there goes Dolly. Got two buses. Well, I'd like to be her driver.
1: A venue change announcement now due to circumstances beyond the control of Monster Madness. 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They're excited to still bring Canada's number one family monster truck show to New Brunswick for an action-packed day of family entertainment. June 20th, Connell Park in Woodstock.

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2: I'm Ross Ingram. Here's what's happening in Canada. Canadians from coast to coast are continuing to face food insecurity as income fails to keep pace with food price increases. Advocates say the country is failing to meet some people's human right to food. The latest data from Statistics Canada shows about one in four Canadians was living in a food insecure household last year. The numbers were released the same month as data showed food prices had increased 3.5% year over year. Marissa Alexander, Executive Director of Food Secure Canada, said the main issue is that folks don't have enough income to support their lifestyle. They're not getting paid fair wages or appropriate wages, while the cost of housing has gone up and the cost of groceries has gone up. The cost of rent and food alone, it says, can leave some people with little or no extra money for other basics. Tim Hortons says it intends to hire 10,000 local workers in the coming months and scale back its use of the temporary foreign worker program so there could be more opportunities for younger Canadians to find a job. This comes as youth unemployment in Canada shot up to over 14% in April. One expert said this may only amount to a drop in the bucket when it comes to fighting youth unemployment in Canada. Economics professor Moshe Lander at Concordia University says there's easily a million Canadian youth that could be using jobs right now. The coffee and donut chain said these hiring plans also include positions at 80 new locations to open this year across Canada. Tim Hortons also plans on renovating existing locations and overhauling their products and services. Nova Scotia's highest court has reserved its decision in the appeal of a Cape Breton man sentenced to life in prison for stomping another man to death nearly 4 years ago. Tyler Anthony McNeil was convicted of second-degree murder for a June 2022 attack in Sydney Mines that killed Leonard Groves. According to evidence at his trial, McNeil was visiting an apartment when he and others saw Groves trying to steal the motocross bike he left outside. McNeil and two other men chased down Groves, was knocked to the ground, and where McNeil repeatedly stomped and kicked him in the head, inflicting the injuries that caused his death. The appeal court gave no indication when it would rule in the case. Those are some of the stories making news today in the Maritimes and across Canada. This is the Atlantic News Network.

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1: That is going to do it for me for this Wednesday morning drive program. Thank you for joining me today. Stick around at 10 o'clock. Dixie Lee will be in and take us into the afternoon. Have a wonderful rest of your Wednesday, and hopefully we can all gather around again tomorrow morning right here on the Fireman Fred Show, Classic Country, 94.7 Kicks FM. 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

partly sunny skies expected for the day today. Scattered showers expected in the afternoon, a high near 72 or 22 Celsius. Tonight, scattered showers, mostly cloudy skies, a high near 43 or 6C. Tomorrow, a slight chance of showers, mostly cloudy skies, a high near 55 or 13 Celsius. For Friday, partly sunny skies, a high near 61 or 16C. Saturday, a chance of showers, partly sunny, a high near 58 or 14 Celsius. Sunday, chance of showers, partly sunny skies, a high near 62 or 17C. Monday, a slight chance of showers, mostly sunny, a high near 66, 19C. Tuesday, mostly sunny, a high near 71 or 22 degrees Celsius.

Well, I was thumbing from Montgomery. I had my guitar on my back. When a stranger stopped beside me in an antique Cadillac. He was dressed like 1950, half drunk and hollow-eyed. He said, it's a long walk to Nashville, would you like to ride, son? When I sat down in the front seat, he turned on the radio. And them sad old songs coming out of them speakers was solid country gold. Then I noticed the stranger was ghost white pale when he asked me for a light.

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He said, this is where you get off, boy, 'cause I'm going back to Alabama. 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The whole

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The devil went down to Georgia. He was looking for a soul to steal. He was in a bind because he was way behind and he was willing to make a deal. When he came across this young man sawing on a fiddle and playing it hot, and the devil jumped up on a hickory stump and said, "Boy, let me tell you what. I guess you didn't know it, but I'm a fiddle player too. And if you'd care to take a dare, I'll make a bet with you. Now, you play pretty good fiddle, boy, but give the devil his due. I bet a fiddle of gold against your soul, because I think I'm better than you." The boy said, "My name's Johnny, and it might be a sin, but I'll take your bet, and you're going to regret, because I'm the best as ever been."

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And fire flew from his fingertips as he rosined up his bow. And he pulled the bow across the strings and it made an evil hiss. And then a band of demons joined in and it sounded something like this.

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Johnny said, "Devil, just come on back if you ever want to try again. I done told you once, you son of a bitch, I'm the best."

morning, everybody. This is Dixie Lee, and this is the Dixie Lee Show. We're going to start things out today with a brand new artist, or an up-and-coming artist, I should say. He's also going to be at the Holton Fair this year. His name is Dustin Devine. You want to remember that. And so what's he going to sing? Let's see. He's going to sing Half Past Never. That's Dustin Devine, who's coming to the Holton Fair this summer.

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0: Jen will be playing at the Coffee House in Oakfield on the 27th from 5 to 7. 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

So I got these little 3 Yorkies, and they're all over me all the time. They sleep with me. If I sit down, they're on my lap. If I walk through the kitchen, they're there begging. If I go to the bathroom, they're standing there watching. I tell you, I almost think I would know what it feels like to have triplets. But I suppose triplets would be a lot more difficult than dog triplets. And it made me think about, do you know the little town of Robinson, Maine?

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1: Partly sunny skies expected for the day today. Scattered showers expected in the afternoon, a high near 72 or 22 Celsius. Tonight, scattered showers, mostly cloudy skies, a high near 43 or 6C. Tomorrow, a slight chance of showers, mostly cloudy skies, a high near 55 or 13 Celsius. For Friday, partly sunny skies, a high near 61 or 16C. Saturday, a chance of showers, partly sunny, a high near 58 or 14 Celsius. Sunday, chance of showers, partly sunny skies, a high near 62 or 17C. Monday, a slight chance of showers, mostly sunny, a high near 66, 19C. Tuesday, mostly sunny, a high near 71 or 22 degrees Celsius. Okay.

0: I like looking at those little pictures of tiny homes on social media. I'm always looking at those and thinking and dreaming about how nice it would be for me and my little dogs and my little cat. Well, my cat's not so little, to be living in one of those little tiny houses. That would be kind of fun, you think, maybe for a minute. But anyway, it reminded me of back when I was a little girl. I was about, I guess, 5 years old, and my grandmother Hilda told me that my grandfather Bert had bought me a playhouse and that he was going to be bringing it and delivering it to me on Saturday. Well, let me tell you what, the wheels started turning, and I envisioned what that playhouse was going to look like. I could picture it. It had white siding, and it had windows, and it had an upstairs and a downstairs with a nice little curved stairway going up, sort of like with Gone with the Wind, only in a smaller version. And it would have a porch, and it would have steps, and it would have everything. It would be just beautiful. I couldn't wait to see it. But when it arrived, it pretty much resembled a double-wide outhouse.
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This Saturday is going to be the Soapbox Derby. That's at the community park. You don't want to miss that. Here's Glenn Campbell singing Rhinestone Cowboy.

0: Well, get ready. Get ready for the rides. All kinds of rides are coming to the Aroostook Center Mall in Presque Isle. Spring Festival. That's right there at the mall in Presque Isle from May 22nd through the 31st. There's going to be all the rides of Smokey's Greatest Shows on Earth, whatever. They're going to be at the mall again from May 22nd to the 31st. The hours will be Friday through Tuesday. Let's see, we got Friday, Tuesday, Wednesday, Thursday. It's going to be 5 p.m. to 10 p.m. or till closing. Saturday, May 24th and Sunday, May 25th. And Saturday, May 30th, 1 p.m. till 10 p.m. And Sunday, May 31st, that'll be the last day they'll be there. So if you haven't gotten up there by then, you better get there from 1 until 6 p.m. So that's all happening at the Aroostook Center Mall in Presque Isle.
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2: Partly sunny skies expected for the day today. Scattered showers expected in the afternoon, a high near 72 or 22 Celsius. Tonight, scattered showers, mostly cloudy skies, a high near 43 or 6C. Tomorrow, a slight chance of showers, mostly cloudy skies, a high near 55 or 13 Celsius. For Friday, partly sunny skies, a high near 61 or 16C. Saturday, a chance of showers, partly sunny, a high near 58 or 14 Celsius. Sunday, chance of showers, partly sunny skies, a high near 62 or 17C. Monday, a slight chance of showers, mostly sunny, a high near 66, 19C. Tuesday, mostly sunny, a high near 71 or 22 degrees Celsius. Okay.

0: Our Threads of Hope thrift store will be open June 5th and 6th in Monticello. It'll be open on Friday, June 5th from 9 to 4, and on June 6th until 3 o'clock on Saturday. So get on down there. I'm going to be working down there that weekend, and we've got some big stuff planned. You're going to hear a heck of a lot more about it right here on this channel, so you stay tuned because we are going to be having some big surprises for the people around that area, or if you want to travel to that area. So you don't have to live there. You just have to have a truck, and you just have to be able to haul yourself down there and come and see us, because we are going to have some great deals and some fun stuff that we're going to be offering that we haven't offered in a while, and I'm going to be there to make sure that you get the best deals you can possibly get, because every dollar you spend helps us feed people right here in the county.
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0: Waylon Jennings.
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0: haircuts for two pups this morning. I couldn't afford to get all three of them done. Actually, I don't really like to get two done at a time, but two of them really, really needed their faces shaved off because these little dogs that I've got, these little Yorkies, their hair grows faster than mine, and mine grows fast, I'll tell you that. But every time you turn around, they can't see out of their faces, and their whiskers getting their food, and they get to, they're little high maintenance little fellers, I'll tell you that. I had no idea there was so much maintenance to a Yorkie, and I got three of the little suckers.
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0: This Saturday in Presque Isle at the New Hope Global Methodist Church at 191 Parsons Street in Presque Isle, it'll be Korean Buffet. They have that event once a month, and it's always wonderful to have some Korean food. And that's going to be from 12 until about 1:30, and that's at 191 Parsons Road at the New Hope Global Methodist Church in Presque Isle, the Korean Buffet.
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2: I'm Ross Ingram. Here's what's happening in Canada. Canadians from coast to coast are continuing to face food insecurity as income fails to keep pace with food price increases. Advocates say the country is failing to meet some people's human right to food. The latest data from Statistics Canada shows about one in four Canadians was living in a food insecure household last year. The numbers were released the same month as data showed food prices had increased 3.5% year over year. Marissa Alexander, Executive Director of Food Secure Canada, said the main issue is that folks don't have enough income to support their lifestyle. They're not getting paid fair wages or appropriate wages, while the cost of housing has gone up and the cost of groceries has gone up. The cost of rent and food

0: unemployment in Canada. Economics professor Moshe Lander at Concordia University says there's easily a million Canadian youth that could be using jobs right now. The coffee and donut chain said these hiring plans also include positions at 80 new locations to open this year across Canada. Tim Hortons also plans on renovating existing locations and overhauling their products and services. Nova Scotia's highest court has reserved its decision in the appeal of a Cape Breton man sentenced to life in prison for stomping another man to death nearly 4 years ago. Tyler Anthony McNeil was convicted of second-degree murder for a June 2022 attack in Sydney Mines that killed Leonard Groves. According to evidence at his trial, McNeil was visiting an apartment when he and others saw Groves trying to steal the motocross bike he left outside. McNeil and two other men chased down Groves, was knocked to the ground, and where McNeil repeatedly stomped and kicked him in the head, inflicting the injuries that caused his death. The appeal court gave no indication when it would rule in the case. Those are some of the stories making news today in the Maritimes and across Canada. This is the Atlantic News Network.
1: KXFM weather. Partly sunny skies expected for the day today. Scattered showers expected in the afternoon, a high near 72 or 22 Celsius. Tonight, scattered showers, mostly cloudy skies, a high near 43 or 6C. Tomorrow, a slight chance of showers, mostly cloudy skies, a high near 55 or 13 Celsius. For Friday, partly sunny skies, a high near 61 or 16C. Saturday, a chance of showers, partly sunny, a high near 58 or 14 Celsius. Sunday, chance of showers, partly sunny skies, a high near 62 or 17C. Monday, a slight chance of showers, mostly sunny, a high near 66, 19C. Tuesday, mostly sunny, a high near 71 or 22 degrees Celsius. Okay.

0: wraps up another show for today. You all come right on back here tomorrow at 10 o'clock for the Dixie Lee Show, and y'all have a good evening.
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partly sunny skies expected for the day today. Scattered showers expected in the afternoon, a high near 72 or 22 Celsius. Tonight, scattered showers, mostly cloudy skies, a high near 43 or 6C. Tomorrow, a slight chance of showers, mostly cloudy skies, a high near 55 or 13 Celsius. For Friday, partly sunny skies, a high near 61 or 16C. Saturday, a chance of showers, partly sunny, a high near 58 or 14 Celsius. Sunday, chance of showers, partly sunny skies, a high near 62 or 17C. Monday, a slight chance of showers, mostly sunny, a high near 66, 19C. Tuesday, mostly sunny, a high near 71 or 22 degrees Celsius. Okay.

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0: ride and running strong through all four seasons.
1: Partly sunny skies expected for the day today. Scattered showers expected in the afternoon, a high near 72 or 22 Celsius. Tonight, scattered showers, mostly cloudy skies, a high near 43 or 6C. Tomorrow, a slight chance of showers, mostly cloudy skies, a high near 55 or 13 Celsius. For Friday, partly sunny skies, a high near 61 or 16C. Saturday, a chance of showers, partly sunny, a high near 58 or 14 Celsius. Sunday, chance of showers, partly sunny skies, a high near 62 or 17C. Monday, a slight chance of showers, mostly sunny, a high near 66, 19C. Tuesday, mostly sunny, a high near 71 or 22 degrees Celsius. Okay.

0: under Democratic leadership, Maine has become a safe haven for criminals and corruption. Crime is rising, drugs are spreading, communities less safe than they were just a few years ago. Republican Garrett Mason isn't afraid to tell the truth.
1: There is crime going on everywhere. 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
3: Hello, you good-looking thing, you. 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
1: Tonight, scattered showers, mostly cloudy skies, a high near 43 or 60. Tomorrow, a slight chance of showers, mostly cloudy skies, a high near 55 or 13 Celsius. For Friday, partly sunny skies, a high near 61 or 16 C. Saturday, a chance of showers, partly sunny, a high near 58 or 14 Celsius. Sunday, chance of showers, partly sunny skies, a high near 62 or 17 C. Monday, a slight chance of showers, mostly sunny, a high near 66, 19 C. Tuesday, mostly sunny, a high near 71 or 22 degrees Celsius.

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3: I'm Ross Ingram. Here's what's happening in Canada. Canadians from coast to coast are continuing to face food insecurity as income fails to keep pace with food price increases. Advocates say the country is failing to meet some people's human right to food. The latest data from Statistics Canada shows about 1 in 4 Canadians was living in a food-insecure household last year. The numbers were released the same month as data showed food prices had increased 3.5% year over year. Marissa Alexander, Executive Director of Food Secure Canada, said the main issue is that folks don't have enough income to support their lifestyle. They're not getting paid fair wages or appropriate wages, while the cost of housing has gone up and the cost of groceries has gone up. The cost of rent and food alone, it says, can leave some people with little or no extra money for other basics. Tim Hortons says it intends to hire 10,000 local workers in the coming months and scale back its use of the temporary foreign worker program so there could be more opportunities for younger Canadians to find a job. This comes as youth unemployment in Canada shot up to over 14% in April. One expert said this may only amount to a drop in the bucket when it comes to fighting youth unemployment in Canada. Economics professor Moshe Lander at Concordia University says there's easily 1 million Canadian youth that could be using jobs right now. The coffee and donut chain said these hiring plans also include positions at 80 new locations to open this year across Canada. Tim Hortons also plans on renovating existing locations and overhauling their products and services. Nova Scotia's highest court has reserved its decision in the appeal of a Cape Breton man sentenced to life in prison for stomping another man to death nearly 4 years ago. Tyler Anthony McNeil was convicted of second-degree murder for a June 2022 attack in Sydney Mines that killed Leonard Groves. According to evidence at his trial, McNeil was visiting an apartment when he and others saw Groves trying to steal the motocross bike he left outside. McNeil and two other men chased down Groves, was knocked to the ground, and where McNeil repeatedly stomped and kicked him in the head, inflicting the injury.

61 or 16C. Saturday, a chance of showers, partly sunny, a high near 58 or 14 Celsius. Sunday, chance of showers, partly sunny skies, a high near 62 or 17C. Monday, a slight chance of showers, mostly sunny, a high near 66, 19C. Tuesday, mostly sunny, a high near 71 or 22 degrees Celsius.

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1: Tonight, scattered showers, mostly cloudy skies, a high near 43 or 6C. Tomorrow, a slight chance of showers, mostly cloudy skies, a high near 55 or 13 Celsius. For Friday, partly sunny skies, a high near 61 or 16C. Saturday, a chance of showers, partly sunny, a high near 58 or 14 Celsius. Sunday, chance of showers, partly sunny skies, a high near 62 or 17C. Monday, a slight chance of showers, mostly sunny, a high near 66, 19C. Tuesday, mostly sunny, a high near 71 or 22 degrees Celsius.

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0: On the international front, five villagers stuck in a flooded cave in central Laos for more than a week are alive, but the remaining still missing. Correspondent Charles de Ledesma.
1: A video posted by a Thai rescue group involved in the mission appeared to show the moment divers emerged from the water and discovered the trapped villagers. The villagers, each wearing a headlamp, were sitting on a rock surrounded by floodwater. In the footage shot by the organisation Metatam Rescue, group leader Kalasin Keng Hai Bong Kar Wong, speaking to camera from inside the cave, says, 4:30, we found our target. We found them, five of them. The other two, we still need to look for them. The Lao organisation Rescue Volunteer for People verified that the search for the missing two will continue. Other videos show rescuers inside and outside the cave cheering, jumping around and hugging each other in joy after the discovery. I'm Charles de Ledesma.
0: News and analysis at townhall.com. The debate over immigration enforcement is continuing in Washington.
2: Former acting ICE director Jonathan Fahey is speaking on conditions inside ICE detention facilities amid ongoing debate over immigration enforcement and border security.
3: These ICE facilities are generally, and I can't speak for what's going on there at this moment, but they're generally safer, more sanitary. These people are getting three meals a day, access to medical care, access to attorneys. They are treated very well, probably better than state facilities, probably better than federal prisons. So they are probably in much better conditions than other places.
2: Willie Nelson, Washington.
0: Matthew Perry's personal assistant was sentenced to 3 years and 5 months in prison for his role in the drug death of the Friends star. 60-year-old Kenneth Iwamasa pleaded guilty to conspiracy to distribute ketamine. The actor died at age 54 in 2020.
4: Tonight, scattered showers, mostly cloudy skies, a high near 43 or 60. Tomorrow, a slight chance of showers, mostly cloudy skies, a high near 55 or 13 Celsius. For Friday, partly sunny skies, a high near 61 or 16 C. Saturday, a chance of showers, partly sunny, a high near 58 or 14 Celsius. Sunday, chance of showers, partly sunny skies, a high near 62 or 17 C. Monday, a slight chance of showers, mostly sunny, a high near 66. 19 C. Tuesday, mostly sunny, a high near 71 or 22 degrees Celsius. Okay.

my hat and told the bartender that I had a flat, and would he be kind enough to give me change for a one? Well, there was one thing I was sure proud to see. There wasn't a soul in the place except for him and me, and he just looked disgusted and pointed toward the telephone. I called up a station down the road a ways.

on the floor. Well, he looked at me and I damn near died, and I decided that I'd just wait outside. So I laid a dollar on the bar and headed for the door.

And I was almost at the door when the biggest one said, "You tip your hat to this lady, son." And when I did, all that hair fell out from underneath. Now the last thing I wanted was to get in a fight in Jackson, Mississippi on a Saturday night, especially when there was three of them. And I started laughing and I felt kind of sick. I knew I'd better think of something pretty quick. So I just reached out and kicked old Green Teeth right in the knee.

down here to infiltrate the Q Klux Klan. He was still bent over holding on to his knee, but everybody else was looking and listening to me, and I laid it on thicker and heavier as I went.

till I was almost to Arkansas. Well, I think I'm going to reroute my trip. I wonder if anybody'd think I'd flip if I went to L.A.

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1: KXFM Weather. Tonight, scattered showers, mostly cloudy skies, a high near 43 or 60. Tomorrow, a slight chance of showers, mostly cloudy skies, a high near 55 or 13 Celsius. For Friday, partly sunny skies, a high near 61 or 16 C. Saturday, a chance of showers, partly sunny, a high near 58 or 14 Celsius. Sunday, chance of showers, partly sunny skies, a high near 62 or 17 C. Monday, a slight chance of showers, mostly sunny, a high near 66, 19 C. Tuesday, mostly sunny, a high near 71 or 22 degrees Celsius. Okay.

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Seems the love I've known has always been the most destructive kind. 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

0: Tanya Tucker. 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Tom T. Hall.
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Tonight, scattered showers, mostly cloudy skies, a high near 43 or 60. Tomorrow, a slight chance of showers, mostly cloudy skies, a high near 55 or 13 Celsius. For Friday, partly sunny skies, a high near 61 or 16 C. Saturday, a chance of showers, partly sunny, a high near 58 or 14 Celsius. Sunday, chance of showers, partly sunny skies, a high near 62 or 17 C. Monday, a slight chance of showers, mostly sunny, a high near 66, 19 C. Tuesday, mostly sunny, a high near 71 or 22 degrees Celsius.